CKDO at 107.7 FM and 1580 AM. CKDO is now available on newer car radios in HD at 95.9 FM HD3.

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Playing the greatest hits of all time. CKDO.

0: Now that's the good stuff. It's a CKDO Best of 1976 Weekend. 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

is Billy. She's always a woman. It's a summer of peace, love, and music here on CKDO. 7:56, 4 minutes to 8. Mix of sun and cloud and a humidex of 31 today. You got 12 degrees right now. You know, we're going to talk about Dolly. Did you miss what her nephew said? We're going to play it for you. Coming up after 8 o'clock news next on CKDO. Huh?